0: A melhor programação de Campinas. Love Songs. 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
1: 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I've seen snow.

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I let her live in my penthouse. She said it was just a shack.

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When a giant wave comes pounding down on you, you think it's gonna crush you, but and it breaks when it comes down and sends you crashing to the sand. That's when you get up and laugh. That's the kind of laugh that makes you know you're alive.

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Every day they killed for food, and they starved, they froze to death, but I swear to God, I'm sure they laughed a lot better than most people today do.

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You ever want something that you know you shouldn't have? The more you know you shouldn't have it.

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Whenever I give it, it comes back to me. And it's wonderful to be giving with my whole heart, as my heart receives.

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Say hey, say you, say me, say what? Everybody has got a cop. Don't stop, don't move. I just get your body in the groove. I said hey, I said.